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I can hear her voice soft and low. 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
1: 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Oh, it's just that song. It's just, I ain't hurting.

cry. Someone came to my side and asked me if I lost my best friend. I said, no, it's just that song. Oh, it's just that song. It's just, I ain't hurting.